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0: The price was going higher, hands kept going up. I was sweating water, Jesus sweat his blood. When Satan slammed that gavel down, I was feeling glad. 'Cause Jesus' love was more than all the money those men had. And the devil said,
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2: 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The Redbirds welcome the Wichita Wind Surge to Route 66 Stadium Memorial Day through the 31st. 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

heard the church bells chime. It was meeting time on a Sunday morning in spring. I took my place on the pew. We all

been 10 years, and I'm still right here with my voice lifted in praise.

This is Max Licato. I'm a recovering prayer wimp. For years, my prayers seemed to zig, then zag, then zig again. Maybe you can relate. Perhaps your prayer life could use a tune-up, a reboot. If that sounds overwhelming, I'm inviting you to a simpler plan. 4 minutes plus 4 weeks equals forever change. Every day for 4 weeks, pray for 4 minutes, focusing on these core elements of prayer. Father, you are good. I need help. They need help. Thank you. It's that simple, really. Talking with God doesn't have to be complicated or complex. The power isn't in the words we pray, but in the one who hears them. Here's my challenge for you. Every day for 4 weeks, pray 4 minutes. Then get ready to connect with God like never before. This is Max Licato.

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0: How do you do? Nobody likes a cheater, not even the cheater himself. Oh, for a while he may be caught up in the excitement of deception, the thrill of dishonest gain. But sooner or later, the con man discovers he has cheated himself most of all. And that's a dark day indeed. As the man in this story learned, restitution comes only when the heart and mind and life are unshackled. From the crossroads of America, this is Unshackled, true life stories dramatized and produced in Chicago by Pacific Garden Mission. Known as the oldest continuously operating rescue mission in the U.S., Pacific Garden Mission reaches out to the homeless, to people long considered hopeless. They offer food, clean clothing, and a safe place to sleep, even medical and dental care. Counseling and various classes enable their guests to make better choices and lead productive lives. Everything is free to the homeless, especially the gift of eternal life that comes from the one who has the oldest continuously operating rescue mission of all. Now for broadcast around the earth, here is program number 2470 in the series Unshackled, the program that makes you face yourself and think.
1: Try your hand and win a prize. 5 cents, that's right, folks. Just one nickel and you have a chance to win a prize for some lucky girl. All you have to do is toss a coin in that can over there and you can take home one of these fancy dolls. Why, it's like taking candy from a baby. You there in the straw hat. Surely you can do it.
2: Come on.
1: You'll never know unless you try. What do you have to lose? 5 cents, that's all. And that doll is worth more than a dollar.
2: Well, why not? I got a nickel.
1: Aw, too bad, fella. Who's next? Who wants to be the lucky one to get the coin in the can? Step right up and take a shot.
3: P.T. Barnum was right. There's a sucker born every minute.
0: The man in our story came from a good family. He was well-educated, well-dressed, and had a quick mind. A gentleman by the standards of 1910. But by the time he was 23, he had acquired more know-how of the sleight-of-hand variety than the average crook of 50, and he was on the road to ruin. This is the classic production of the true story of Lou Spiegel, as originally told to Eugenia Price in 1951, right now on Unshackled.
3: I didn't set out to be a crook. It just crept up on me, gradually. I had a good upbringing, so there's no use telling about that. The reason for my dishonesty is not in my background or in the stars, but in the crooked twist of my mind. Conniving was fun. Like the time my father-in-law asked me to help him find a house in our area. My wife and I had moved to California right after we were married.
4: Lou, I'd like to buy a house out here. Would you scout around and see if you can find just the right one for me?
3: Well, you bet, Dad. How much can you spend?
4: $10,000, maybe a little less if you can find one. But just between you and me, I can go as high as $10,000.
3: I'll get on it right away.
4: I sure am lucky to have you for a son-in-law. Real lucky.
3: Boy, did I have him fooled. He trusted me, and I found a house all right for $8,500. I made a deal with the owner and signed over to him a small cut of my profit, then went home to report the deal to my father-in-law.
5: The very best I could do was $10,500. If you can't go that extra $500, I think I can help you with the rest of it.
4: That's real nice of you, son, but no. I put that ceiling of $10,000 on there just to curb myself. I can swing the extra $500.
5: I'll help you move, Dad.
4: I appreciate that, Lou. And thanks a lot for taking care of everything for me.
3: I took care of the old fellow all right, to the tune of $2,000 in my pocket. I moved from that transaction to others, equally shady, each one a little darker than the one before. Deals just seemed to come naturally to me. My wife, on the other hand, thought my business tactics were anything but natural.
6: Lou, you cheated that woman, didn't you?
5: She doesn't know the difference.
6: Is that how you want to raise our son? To lie, cheat, and steal?
5: Hey, buyer beware. He needs to learn that. Besides, nobody got hurt. I just pulled the wool over her eyes, that's all.
6: I can't believe I'm hearing this.
5: Listen, old Lady Calvin is happy about that school site deal. She thinks I'm a fine, upstanding young man. Kissed me on the forehead before I left, like me old mutter might have done. And look at the money I made.
6: I don't want any part of that money.
5: You're perfectly happy to spend the extra dough as long as you don't know how I got it.
6: Oh, I can't take any more of this. I'm through with you, Lou.
5: Oh, come on, honey.
6: I want you to get out of here, Lou. I mean it. I'd much rather bring up our son myself than have him learn how rotten his daddy is. Now get out of here before I weaken and let you stay.
5: I got out. Even though I loved her and the baby, I wouldn't let anybody cramp my style. Fooling the public fascinated me more than anything else. I tried the Navy for a while, but it's hard to fool the Navy, and I didn't like the pay, so I hit the road. By the time I was 30, I had traveled the world as front man for carnivals and gamblers. I could handle dice with the best of them, or deal from the bottom of the deck and smile at my victim as I took his last $5. I'll never forget one of them, a German music teacher who came to the casino one night.
7: Music is a wonderful thing, huh?
5: Yeah, to each his own. The sound of dice is music to my ears.
7: Yeah, but I'm talking about real music. Beethoven, Mozart, and other great composers. Oh.
5: Would you like to cut the deck, Professor?
7: Oh, I know a boy who's a great violinist, and I'm going to send him to Europe to study. I've worked 12 years to save up enough money, huh?
5: How much have you saved?
7: Oh, $2,200, yeah. It's a lot of money. And tonight, I will make it grow to $5,000.
5: If you're lucky.
7: I've worked 12 years to save that money, but I always pride myself on being a good loser, so we shake hands, yeah?
5: Hey, we'll do more than shake hands, Professor. I'd like to come around the table and give you a big hug. You remind me of my dear old grandfather. He died when I was just a boy. He used to love that same piece of music you played earlier on the phonograph.
7: Yeah.
5: Here, now, you sit down in this big easy chair. I'll bring you some coffee and we can play that record again.
7: Oh, well, no, I think it's too late. I'd better go. Let me see the time.
5: You'll make me very unhappy if you even look at your watch.
7: Yeah.
5: It'll mean so much to me if you stay and hear the music with me. Then I'll take you home myself.
7: Yeah, all right. I don't want to be alone anyway to think about how I lost all my money. Go on. Put on the record.
5: I couldn't let the old fellow look at his watch. It was already in my pocket. I lifted it when I hugged him, saying he looked like my dear old grandfather, whom I had never met. Soon after that, I drifted to London, where I met Madame Deploya, a short, plump, clairvoyant and mystic, a con artist like me. She claimed to be from India, but was actually from the Bronx. I became her front man for a while.
8: Spiegel?
5: Yeah, Bernice.
8: I had another complaint from one of my clients. His watch and stick pin are both missing.
5: How careless of him.
8: I told you not to pick their pockets. It's bad for business. You'll have to leave.
5: Sorry, Bernice. I couldn't resist. Besides, they can afford it.
8: Get out of here, you idiot.
5: Bernice, you can't mean it.
8: And don't ever come back.
5: I beat it back to New York. Then on to Chicago, where I landed on Skid Row as my field of operation. I wasn't chained to a bottle, though. My only habit was perpetual gyp artistry. I got to the place where I turned down good, honest jobs because they were too dull. I wanted to pull fast ones more than I wanted to make money. Skid Row was way beneath anything I had tried, but even in my business, a man can lose his grip on things. I ended up as a street corner huckster.
1: Come see these beautiful gifts. You've never seen anything like it. A genuine African clear-cut diamond ring for only 10 cents. One thin dime, a tenth of a dollar. How can you refuse? It'll thrill the heart of your little woman.
9: Give me two of them.
1: All right, you are, sir. Now, there's a smart man and a busy one, too, with two women to please. Now, how about a gift for that little boy of yours? For just one more dime, you can delight this little heart with a genuine whistling bird. That's right, genuine all-metal whistling birds to delight the kiddies' hearts and make their eyes dance. Show the little woman that you're a real father. Here you are. Hey, what's the big idea, you guys? Move on down the street. There's no room for both of us here.
9: Hey, come on. Let's go listen to these guys in the gospel wagon.
10: All right, come on.
1: How's a guy gonna make a decent living with a bunch of deadbeats like that hog in the street? All that prattle about God and salvation. Shut up! You make me sick!
3: I was fuming mad and folded up my jewelry business and my genuine all-metal bird whistles. I intended to hit the next block, but something kept me standing there, wishing with all my heart I had someone, somewhere, to pilot me. Lou Spiegel, slick, fast-talking big shot, was lonely and tired. Tired of dodging cops and figuring angles. Instead of moving on, I sat there on the curb and listened to the rest of the song.

0: friend. Are you tired of stumbling around in the dark, making the same mistakes over and over? Do you ever wish you could wipe the slate clean and have a new life without all that guilt and shame you carry wherever you go? I know the answer, friend. And you can know him too. He's the light of the world, the best friend you'll ever have.
1: I had heard the same spiel before from that same Mission Gospel wagon. Oh, they drove around the streets of Chicago singing songs and talking about something called salvation. Same old stuff, it bored me stiff. This time I wanted to cry. Instead, I beat it out of town and headed to Mexico City.
2: Lou was about to learn he could run, but he couldn't hide.
3: But first, I want to share a bit about how our supporting ministry has an impact all over the world. 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
1: I headed south by train, freight train, but the old carefree feeling was gone. In its place, a feeling of futility now lurked. I shared my car with a hobo who was perceptive enough to know that I was in trouble.
4: Ain't gonna get no shut-eye, pal. It's getting on toward midnight.
1: Nah, I don't know. I got too much on my mind, I guess.
4: You worried?
1: Yeah, I guess so.
4: Never touched the stuff. Bad business.
1: Never touched it either till last month.
4: Something happened just last month that got you worrying, huh?
1: Yeah. Something crazy, too. I must be going off.
4: Yeah. Yeah, you could be. Men's done it before. You got Jesus worries, huh?
1: Jesus worries?
4: Yeah, ain't never had none myself. But I've been riding these rails for nearly 40 years. I rode with many a guy that's heavy with Jesus' worries. Seems like I'd start wondering about Jesus myself one of these days. I rode with so many guys loaded down with Jesus' worries.
1: You believe in Jesus?
4: Yeah, I don't rightly know. Reckon I do. Seen him trouble many a guy like he's troubling you right now.
1: Nah, I don't know that it's God I'm worried about. Maybe it's my wife and kid. I haven't seen them for 15 years.
4: Well, they say it all goes together.
1: Yeah?
4: Yeah. When a guy gets Jesus worrying, he automatically gets worried about his family or his mother. Things get weighing down on his conscience, and he sees himself as the dirty skunk he is. That's what seems to happen to every guy I rode with who's got Jesus worries.
1: You seem to know a lot about it.
4: Yeah. I've rode with many a guy not knowing whether to hold his stomach, his head, or his heart when Jesus gets working on him. Looks like I get worried myself someday, don't I?
1: Somehow, Mexico City held no charm for me. The bright lights were tarnished, the women all looked the same. My conscience was turning me inside out. Right away, I hopped a northbound freight train and rode the rails all the way back to Chicago, determined to find that mission. The only problem was I'd forgotten the name of the mission and didn't know where it was. So I walked the streets, hoping and praying that old gospel wagon would come rumbling down the street again. 2 hours later, I heard it. I stood there on the curb, listening with big, hot tears streaming down my face. And then, without a thought for what I was doing, I started to sing.

0: My friends, come one, come all. Drink from the living waters and you'll never thirst again. We bring you the good news. God loves you. God loves you so much he sent his only son, Jesus Christ, to save you from your sins so you wouldn't have to pay the penalty. He died in your place so you could have God's forgiveness, so you could have eternal life. It doesn't matter what you've done or haven't done in the past. Jesus came to set you free. For God so loved the world that he gave his only begotten Son, that whosoever believeth in him shall not perish, but have everlasting life. This is the day of your salvation. Invite him into your heart and life right now.
1: I gave my life to Jesus Christ that night and became his disciple. If that sounds dull to you, I dare you to try it. All my life I had needed crooked dealing to give me a thrill, but not after Christ came into my life. He brings excitement that never dies down. I stayed at the Pacific Garden Mission working at anything they needed me to do while I went to Bible college. I often climbed up on the gospel wagon to give my testimony. I spent years of my life fooling people, cheating them out of money and other things. I seemed to sink lower and lower every year, and there was no way for me to crawl out of the pit I was in. Does that describe you, my friend? Is your life a failure with no way out? Well, hear the good news. God says the penalty for sin is death, so Jesus came down and died on the cross to pay that debt. The Bible says in Romans chapter 5, verse 8, "But God commendeth his love toward us, in that while we were yet sinners, Christ died for us." While we were yet sinners. Don't try to make yourself good enough for God. You can't, because he's perfect. Come to him just as you are. Come to the cross and lay down your burden of sin. I was the happiest guy around until the New Year's Eve watch night service, when all of a sudden something like a black cloud fell down around my shoulders. The superintendent of the mission could tell something was bothering me.
0: What goes on, Lou? I can tell something's wrong.
1: Harry, I've got to make amends to all the people I hurt and cheated in the past. I can't put it off any longer. The Lord won't give me any peace until I do.
0: Well, that's good, Lou. Where do you want to start?
1: I'd better try to contact my wife and boy first. I haven't seen them in 15 years.
0: Did you hear from your wife and son, Lou?
1: Yeah. She was wonderful, too, Harry. Of course, my son doesn't remember me at all, but my wife said for me to come home just as soon as I get things straightened out.
0: Oh, that's wonderful. Now, what's next?
1: My father-in-law. I did him out of $2,000 once, but how do I handle that? He's dead.
0: Well, you'll have to make it up through your wife, I guess. You two can work that out when you see her. Now, what else needs your attention, Lou?
1: An old German guy. A poker game before the war. I fleeced him out of 2,200 smackaroos.
0: You know how to find him?
1: No, I don't even remember the old fella's name.
0: We'll pray about that one, Lou. If the Lord brings his name back to your mind, we'll try to locate him. The point is, you're trying to make restitution. Anything else?
1: The worst of all. I deserted from the Navy years ago. Never did get caught. I gotta give myself up, don't I?
0: Did you write that letter of confession to Uncle Sam's Navy, Lou?
1: Yeah, I wrote it, Harry. Told him the works.
0: Good boy. God is pleased when we reach out to others to make amends.
1: Yeah. I was really convicted of my sin when I read what Jesus said in the Sermon on the Mount in Matthew chapter 5. Therefore, if thou bring thy gift to the altar, and there rememberest that thy brother hath aught against thee, leave there thy gift before the altar and go thy way. First be reconciled to thy brother, and then come and offer thy gift.
0: Amazing, isn't it? The way God's word helps you make decisions every day?
1: Yeah. It isn't always easy to obey, but when you do, the peace you feel is even more amazing.
0: Well, now we'll wait for them to make the next move. How about the others?
1: The other 15 letters of confession I had to write?
0: Yes. Did you write them?
1: I did.
0: Good.
1: And after I prayed about them, the Lord reminded me of four more. I wrote 19 letters last night to people I'd wronged, Harry.
0: Hallelujah. I praise God for you, Lou.
1: But you know, I feel so happy about it today that if the Lord comes up with 19 more, I'll thank him for it.
0: Well, that's what 1 John chapter 1, verse 9 is all about. If we confess our sins, he is faithful and just to forgive us our sins and to cleanse us from all unrighteousness.
1: Not long after that, federal agents came to the mission and arrested me for desertion from the U.S. Navy. They took me first to jail in North Chicago, then to Washington, where I faced a stern-looking board of naval officers. My friends at the old lighthouse had me wrapped up in prayer, and I knew Jesus was there beside me. So with the calmest feeling I've ever had, I told them my story.
2: Well, is there anything else you want to tell this board, Spiegel?
1: I'm not trying to excuse the terrible things I did before Christ came into my life. In fact, I've been trying to make restitution. The Bible says in Romans chapter 13, verse 8, that we should owe no man anything but to love one another, for he that loveth another hath fulfilled the law. That's why I wrote to you, because I have a debt to pay.
2: Well, Spiegel, you knew the full penalty for desertion when you wrote this letter of confession?
1: Yes, sir, I did. My citizenship may be taken away, and I can be sent to Leavenworth.
2: Correct. However, in view of the miraculous change in your life, Spiegel, we'll let you serve out the rest of your enlisted term aboard a U.S. government vessel. After you've done that, you're a free man.
1: I began serving out the remainder of my enlistment. The Navy gave me the freedom to spend my evenings ashore teaching Bible class to underprivileged boys in the town where my ship was docked. When my tour was only half finished, they gave me an honorable discharge, and I went to find my family.
3: Lou, is it really you?
1: Can I come in?
3: Well, of course. Come on in. It's been a long time, Lou. I didn't know if I'd ever see you again.
1: Oh, I've thought about you a lot, Delcy, and our son. How is he?
3: Fine. He's in school right now.
1: I've been in school, too. Bible college. Boy, did I have a lot to learn. But the Lord keeps pouring out his grace to help me.
3: I can tell you're different.
1: I have so much to make up for. I hurt a lot of people over the years, Delcy, but I'm working to make things right.
3: How?
1: Well, I have a small business, a legitimate one, and I'm slowly repaying the money I owe people.
3: Oh, I'm really glad to hear that, Lou.
1: I spend my evenings as an evangelist, telling others about Christ. See, I hand out these tracts wherever I go.
3: This is truly amazing, Lou.
1: I'm hoping I can earn your trust again, Delcy. Will you forgive me for all the terrible things I did?
3: Oh, Lou, that isn't necessary.
1: Oh, yes, it is. I had to ask God's forgiveness, and I know he forgave me because of Jesus. Will you forgive me too?
3: Yes, I'll forgive you.
1: I still love you, Delcy. God can put us together again.
3: You aren't fooling, are you?
1: No, I've never been more serious. God has changed me.
3: I still love you too, Lou. Maybe there is hope for us.
1: Do you think our son will remember me?
3: No, but why would you want him to remember the old you?
1: You're right. There's a wonderful truth in the book of Isaiah, chapter 43. It says, "Remember ye not the former things, neither consider the things of old. Behold, I will do a new thing. Now it shall spring forth. Shall ye not know it? I will even make a way in the wilderness and rivers in the desert." I will always be grateful to the Pacific Garden Mission for sending out the gospel wagon to reach people like me. If they hadn't been there, I wouldn't be here with my family serving the Lord my God. If you don't know him, don't let anything stand in your way.
4: 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I am come that they might have life and that they might have it more abundantly."
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4: 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This program will feature the very words of Billy Sunday, Charles Spurgeon, Dwight L. Moody, and many more, all dramatized and delivered by our very own Unshackled actors. 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And our address? 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So until next time, unless our Lord returns before then, the doors to Pacific Garden Mission are open night and day. 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

0: That's the promise, and never have I ever on the Sound of Home, rising with a little shine in our step this morning.
1: Oh, that's fun.
0: See what I did there?
1: I did.
0: You see what I did?
1: Good morning.
0: Good morning. What are you going to say to encourage us to get out of the gate this morning on a very brand new thing?
1: Okay, well, from Mark chapter 2, and Jesus said to them, "The Sabbath was made on account and for the sake of man, not man for the Sabbath." You know, yesterday, I hope you got some rest in. Yeah. I love this funny that says, "Today I'll be as useless as the G in lasagna."

some glorious morning, they will come from all nations, from every generation. Side by side, they will march into the celestial city of Jehovah. And in perfect harmony, they will begin humming a new song. A song composed by God, arranged for His children. As the saved by grace approach the land of their dreams, the host of heaven will step aside. Even the angels will be silent. For they cannot sing this new song. For it is a song reserved for voices who once cried out for the Redeemer. Those washed in the blood of the Lamb. Yes, these are the redeemed.

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0: Diplomat's Joy in the Storm. Good morning. You're shining and rising with Dave and Rebecca.
1: Good morning.
0: How was things going over there?
1: Pretty great.
0: Yeah.
1: You know, I'm keeping the people updated. I'm looking for some fun updates. And do you remember, there was a special day in when I was in elementary school where you would talk about having a pen pal?
0: Yeah.
1: Okay.
0: I had one in Juneau, Alaska.
1: For real?
0: For real.
1: Well, we would tie a note to a balloon.
0: Oh,
1: and we'd
0: I love
1: have
0: that.
1: Balloon day. And we'd go out, stand on the playground, release it. And then you would hope someone would find your note and start writing to you.
0: Oh, you are calling me. I got a great story on this, but tell me yours. Yeah.
1: Well, I don't have a great story about a pen pal, but I am telling you, that's about to be illegal in Missouri.
0: Well, you can't launch a balloon in
1: car?
0: You
1: cannot launch a balloon anymore. I think it's a wildlife thing. So starting in August.
0: I'm sad about that.
1: I'm just saying there's a new law.
0: We did an Easter balloon launch at our church in Arizona. From Arizona. This thing caught the jet stream or something. It was found in Kentucky.
1: Wow.
0: So the kids launched these balloons. The one that came back that was mailed back from the farthest away would win an Xbox or something at the time, like a PlayStation. I don't know if we had a PlayStation. But anyway, Kentucky. It was a lineman in the middle of nowhere.
1: And he did it.
0: Found the card, mailed it in. It was crazy.
1: Yeah.
0: Crazy, crazy good.
1: Well,
0: but
1: I don't.
0: You can't do it no more?
1: No. I mean, we have this thing called email and all the things, but.
0: No.
1: But I get it. You don't want a turtle out eating a balloon.
0: Okay, I'm going to go with that, but I still like launching the balloon.
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0: That's Triumphant Quartet with God is Listening. I suspect that they are. I don't think that they would support if they weren't listening. Does that make sense? When I say that Paulette and Max are more the music mission partners, I'm going to bet you they're listening. They may be even listening this moment.
1: Probably.
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4: Your Sound of Foam forecast, hot and humid today. Lots of sunshine. We'll be hitting about 87 for the afternoon high and the heat index in the mid to upper 90s. Overnight, we have quick cold front dropping in, so we will have a little bit of cloud cover. No rain, though. Mid to upper 60s on our low. It'll be a lot cooler and a lot more comfortable on Tuesday. Less humidity, low 80s on the afternoon high and sunny. About 80 and sunny again on Wednesday. I'm meteorologist Steve Hamilton.

In 2 Corinthians chapter 12, it says, "My grace is sufficient for you, for my power is made perfect in weakness." God, as we start a new month, we are so thankful that you have brought us here. We're thankful for the victories and the challenges and the prayers that have been answered and even the prayers that are still waiting. Lord, as we step into a new month, we choose gratitude over worry and faith over fear. Thank you, Lord, for your unfailing love, your daily provision, and your constant presence in our life. In Jesus' name, amen.

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0: Billy Walker on Shine and Rise, the Sound of Home. Good morning. I'm Rebecca.
1: Yeah, we had dropped the big reveal last week. People didn't see on Friday. We talked all about what's going on, and now it's happening. Tell you what else is happening, and you and I get to be a part of this in some of the remote outings to collect box fans. It's that time, and today is going to be exhibit A of why we're going to need box fans.
0: It's hot.
1: It was a harder sell just these last couple of weeks with the cooler temperatures, but here comes summer, just like we knew it would. Happy June, by the way. So we are teaming up with Senior Age, our friends over at Phoenix Home Care and Latour Asset Management, helping us to get out into the communities. And when we go to your community, the fan stays in that community. So tomorrow, when we go out to Seymour in the town square or here in Springfield, we're going to be at the Walmart on Independence. When you bring your box fan there, it stays in that community. Senior Age makes sure it gets distributed there in that community. So 3 o'clock until 5, Seymour, you're on or you're in the Matters Circle. And in Springfield, you're going to find us at the Walmart on Independence Avenue. Wednesday, we're coming to Branson West and here at the KWC studio. So lots going on with Beat, the heat of all the details and future locations on our website.

0: Good morning. Here's a look at the news. Two men from Chile in this country illegally are accused of operating a multi-state burglary ring. They are now behind bars in Greene County after being arrested here in the Ozarks. Investigators say the illegal immigrants targeted upscale homes in several states, including using online maps to select neighborhoods and stealing cash and jewelry. Authorities tracked their SUV through southern Missouri before they were caught in Howell County during a foot chase. Both men face state and federal charges, with additional cases possible in several states. After years of operating out of temporary locations, Crosslines Community Outreach has opened a permanent emergency shelter for homeless women. The new shelter on East Division provides space for up to 50 women each night. The $4 million facility offers private sleeping pods, showers, laundry facilities, and access to support services. With your morning news, I'm Ethan Voorhees.
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0: celebrating God, country, and community in the land of the free and the home of the brave.
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0: doesn't get any more powerful than that. Karen Peck and New River with 4 Days Late as your shine and rising with Dave and Rebecca.
1: I had a great church experience yesterday. You know how
0: I'm glad to hear that.
1: You know, sometimes you go and you're like, okay, we went to church. But sometimes you sit there and you look down and your notes are full and your eyes are watering.
0: Oh,
1: and you went to church,
0: that's
1: right?
0: Cool. And that happened to you yesterday?
1: That did, because here's it. It started with the worship and it went through the whole message and then it closed and I still had this same visual. So this is what I want to share.
0: All right.
1: And I really hope that you pause and do this with me. So I want you to open or show me your hand as if you're going to receive something.
0: All right, there we go.
1: Yes. We got our hands out, palms up. Show me your hand as if you're going to let go of something. Exactly. And so when we think about talking to the Lord, we are coming to him and being like, Lord, I got to let go of this. Mm. And it's the exact same expression as also receiving something, right?
0: Interesting.
1: And that gave me this visual for the week of, you know, when I pray this week, I want my hands open because I want to be letting go of stuff I don't need. And I want to be receiving what the Lord has for me. But on the opposite end of that, think about things. Think about your hands when you're a little angry or you want to control something or something is not going your way.
0: Clench up.
1: You're clenched up. It's really hard for someone to hand you something when your hand is closed like that.
0: Good.
1: So this week, let's work on the letting go and the receiving.

0: God's mercies are new every morning, and so is this show. Shine and Rise with Dave and Rebecca.
1: 89.1 KWFC, the sound of home.

0: Okay, Dave, I don't know what would be worse. If you were one of the 8 people trapped in this situation, or if you were one of the first responders challenged to fix the situation.
1: Is this an elevator breakdown? What do you got?
0: Well, here's what I'm wondering. When you are training as a firefighter, a first responder, we typically see them going into a building, you know, when they know the drill.
1: Yeah.
0: This is what we're doing.
1: Yeah.
0: But if you live next to one of the biggest roller coasters, do you train with, okay, if we ever get called to do this, here's our plan. Do you think they have to train for that?
1: I bet they started. They hadn't already been doing it. So as this happened, the firefighters had to go rescue some people?
0: 8 people were left hanging.
1: Were they upside down?
0: Or? Iron Shark Roller Coaster. It's in Texas. For 4 hours.
1: Oh,
0: I mean, imagine you're going all the way up. I think it's over 100 feet. They were going all the way up and the ride just stopped. So they are almost to the peak.
1: They're at the pinnacle.
0: Their cart is just right there. 4 hours.
1: That would get unnerving.
0: And so they just said, you know what? The engineers of the roller coaster, whoever was on hand, just said, We better call somebody.
1: After 4 hours.
0: And climb you
1: oh
0: guys
1: my
0: down.
1: Goodness. Yeah. And so was it fire and rescue that came to kind of help?
0: They came and rescued. But
1: I know they have those walk sites when you're there.
0: Right.
1: And you pay attention to it. There's a walking kind of a place
0: for
1: this occasion.
0: Yeah.
1: And they needed, oh my goodness.
0: So I kept looking in the article for what do you get if this happens to you? Do you get passes for the next day? Do you get a pretzel out of the deal? Does everyone involved get dinner?
1: Yeah, and?
0: It didn't say, but I think there should be some kind of fine print that says, if this happens to you, you at least get a pretzel.
1: Some compensation for the 2 years that 4 hours took away from your life.
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0: High Road, and that's what love is. Dave and Rebecca with you here on this beautiful Monday. I think we're going to get some sunshine.
1: It's going to be a great week.
0: Going to be good.
1: Yeah.
0: How was your weekend?
1: My weekend, you know how you've heard of May being called May-cember? It's so busy. So December, right? Okay. Well, that's because you're not in, you're not getting all the school emails.
0: Right.
1: So, in December, you have all the events at school.
0: Right.
1: And all the holidays. May-cember is a real thing. And it rolled out that way for me because we have four girls, my husband and I. We have four kids. Three of them are girls.
0: Yeah.
1: Well, my girls had a Girl Scout Awards ceremony. Yeah. And we had to celebrate Cookie Boss. That's the big award you want.
0: And she is the Cookie Boss?
1: She is the Cookie Boss. For her 12-year-old group.
0: Mm-hmm. That's a big deal.
1: Yeah, so we're excited about that. She learned how to manage money and own her own little, in our neighborhood, you would see her coming with her cart. I mean, she worked our neighborhood during cookie sales. So that was fun with the Girl Scout thing. And then we had a dance recital, which is always fun.
0: Well, it's a big weekend.
1: So a lot of stuff. And then
0: you had a really good day in church, you said.
1: Really good day in church.
0: That's a big, big weekend.
1: Yeah. What about you guys?
0: Deb tried to kill me in our backyard on Saturday. Sunday, we sang up in Pleasant Grove, Missouri. Fort Calvary sang up there at Pleasant View Baptist Church. Beautiful, beautiful service. Enjoyed that. But yes, Saturday was, they didn't seem like big chores on the list until you get the pole chainsaw out. That right there should tell you you're in for a long day. And we were cutting big limbs. I mean, there's some limbs.
1: Uh-huh. But none of that sounds like a pool was opened.
0: Nope. That is still in the thing. That is still in the, we're waiting for the liner. You got to have specific weather stuff for the pool liner to go in.
1: Oh.
0: And we're just kind of waiting on that. That looks hideous right now. It is just horrible. That's got to get fixed. But you do what you can do. So we trimmed some trees. We're going to move a chicken coop. We're going to burn and all the things.
1: Oh, wow.
0: Not near as fun as, honoring the cookie queen.
2: 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There's someone who needs your love in the back of that ambulance.
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4: Your Sound of Home forecast, hot and humid today. Lots of sunshine. We'll be hitting about 87 for the afternoon high and the heat index in the mid to upper 90s. Overnight, we have quick cold front dropping in, so we will have a little bit of cloud cover. No rain, though. Mid to upper 60s on our low. It'll be a lot cooler and a lot more comfortable on Tuesday. Less humidity, low 80s on the afternoon high and sunny. About 80 and sunny again on Wednesday. I'm meteorologist Steve Hamilton.

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1: Good morning.
0: Morning.
1: We are shining.
0: Yeah, we are. We shine before we rise.
1: Yeah.
0: That's how we do.
1: Well, I have a question for you.
0: Sure.
1: Okay, there's a lot going on with how we play games now. Do you want to play them on your cell phone? Do you want to sit down with the family and do a board game? I love game night at our house.
0: I do too. What's your jam at the Jeter house?
1: We love to play Clue.
0: Oh, I love Clue.
1: Mm-hmm.
0: Okay. Is it the traditional Colonel Mustard in the library?
1: The traditional one.
0: Okay. I love that Clue. I love that.
1: Now, I have a little bit of what they call the ADD, and I get up and I move around the house. But everybody else is really into it. I'm multitasking while we're doing that.
0: Sure. That is cool. Okay. Mm-hmm. So Clue is the game. At ours, it's one of a couple. It's either Settlers of Catan.
1: No idea.
0: Which is it's kind of a commodities game. It's never the same game twice. You flip over different tiles. You make up a whole, it's an island, and you're trying to win points.
1: Oh, okay. Yes, I do know.
0: Dice, whatever. So it's never the same game twice on the layout. So that part is interesting. Or Ticket to Ride, and that's a build a railroad game. Now, that one's a static. There's certain routes or whatever, but it depends on the cards you draw to build a railroad and who wins most points, obviously. So in the board games, family sit down. Those are the go-to.
1: Okay. Well, you said earlier that if you have a little bit of time, you'll pull out your phone.
0: Now, me by myself on the phone game.
1: Okay. What are you playing on your phone?
0: Risk is what I like the most, but it takes a few minutes.
1: Mm-hmm.
0: But it's a fun little just pastime.
1: Okay.
0: That's my pastime. What about you on the phone?
1: I like the ones where you get five or six letters, and then you have to make a bunch of different words out of them.
0: Oh.
1: I feel like it's doing two things. One, I'm passing the time.
0: Yeah.
1: Two, I'm preventing old age.
0: Yeah, you're building on the gray matter.
1: That's right.
0: Does that game have a name?
1: Probably.

0: Wiznitz on The Sound of Home. This is fun for me. I've never seen you sing as much as you do in the mornings.
1: Oh, I didn't realize I sang that much.
0: Oh, yeah.
1: Okay.
0: Every one of these songs you have added to. It's a show.
1: I'm not taking away.
0: No, you're adding to.
1: Ruining the experience for you. Never think of the same the song again.
0: Okay, I have a confession.
1: Yep.
0: I have no idea how to play Mahjong.
1: Yeah.
0: Is that how you even say it?
1: It is, yeah.
0: But I see it all over social media. Yeah. People are playing it. They're getting together with their friends. And again, I've never played it. Tell me more.
1: Are you talking about the digital game or the tiles, the actual tiles? Because I don't know. I would not be good at having to set that up every time.
0: Okay.
1: Because it originated as a tile game, kind of like dominoes, but they're an oriental, I don't know to say Chinese or Japanese characters, but it's matching images, and it's a process of elimination. So if you start, let's say, a pyramid, you got a couple, they have to be full exposed domino to take it away, matching. So you have to have, if you have an eight, you have to have another eight fully exposed, not covered up by another domino or tile. And in the process of elimination, you try to, it's like kind of like solitaire. You try to get all of them taken out.
0: Well, I hear it is the game night to host. It's super fun.
1: You're talking Debbie Taylor's jam. Like Risk is to me on the phone. That is Debbie's jam, is the Mahjong.
0: Well, if you live here in Springfield, and I'm looking at my calendar right now, but if you live in Springfield, you can attend Mahjong for Newbies.
1: Okay.
0: Tuesday night. It's over at that really fun place, Cassidy Station, kind of Nixa area.
1: Yeah.
0: I'm really thinking about going. I've got several friends on Facebook going, and I want to learn.
1: Yeah, you ought to. It's a fun game. It's a fun pastime, and it's recognition, I think, to you were doing the five-letter game.
0: Right.
1: Same kind of a thing where your mind is keeping sharp and you're recognizing characters. I think you would get into it. I think you'd love it.
0: Yeah. I'm going to hang out with my friends, and I'm going to work on my brain.
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0: Good morning to you. Here's a look at the news. A major new resort development is on the way to Branson. The former Red Lion Inn on West Highway 76 is being transformed into Margaritaville Vacation Suites Branson as part of a $30 million redevelopment project. The first phase is expected to be finished by the end of this year. It will feature eventually more than 100 extended stay suites. Also down at Table Rock Lake, the water at Ants Creek Campground is off limits until further notice. Routine testing found elevated levels of E. coli in the water. Warning signs are posted. The beach will remain closed until follow-up tests show conditions have returned to safe levels. And Andy's Frozen Custard is reconsidering plans for a new corporate headquarters in Springfield. The company says rising construction costs have forced it to explore other options, including buying an existing building or possibly moving headquarters to Kansas City. No decisions made yet. With your morning news update, I'm Ethan Forhetz.
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3: Your Sound of Foam forecast, hot and humid across our area today. Sunshine, and we're headed for about 87 on the afternoon high. The heat index in mid to upper 90s, so we'll be pretty sticky today. Overnight, a few clouds and upper 60s. We're in the low 80s for the afternoon high on Tuesday. Following a dry cold front, it will be a lot more comfortable and less humid. And we should get sunshine tomorrow, 80 and sunny on Wednesday. I'm meteorologist Steve Hamilton.

0: Southbound on the Sound of Home. Good morning.
1: Morning.
0: We are shining and rising. And you know what else we're doing this week?
1: What's that?
0: We are kicking off our out and aboutness with Beat the Heat.
1: Right.
0: Okay. We have some extra things to do in our schedule this week because I'm going to be in Branson West.
1: Yeah, you got a full schedule.
0: On Wednesday.
1: Yep. Yeah, I think we're both down there on Wednesday.
0: And so if you've heard about this, we've done this before. Yep. It's one of the great things we do for the community. We support our seniors, and we've partnered with Senior Age to collect fans to distribute to those who need a little help cooling down.
1: And it's not just being comfortable.
0: Yeah.
1: It's for their safety because
0: they
1: can get dangerously hot.
0: Well, and if you think about it, if you are of a certain age, sometimes you lived on a fixed income and something goes wrong with the AC and you need a little help keeping the house cooler. Yep. So I'm excited to be out in Branson West and talk to people as you bring these fans in. They're going to stay there in that community.
1: Yeah.
0: And we're going to help out those in need. It's part of our mission here at the Sound of Home.
1: We love doing that. So Seymour tomorrow on Tuesday, we're going to be at Seymour on the Square and Walmart on Independence in Springfield. That's tomorrow. So if you have been out getting a fan, that's where you want to aim tomorrow. And you mentioned Branson West will be down there on Wednesday and here in Springfield, right here at the radio station, collecting fans.
0: Yeah.

0: Okay, I have a fun throwback this morning.
1: Okay.
0: There was a pretty famous show, late 80s, early 90s. A Hawaiian shirt was involved and a man with a mustache.
1: Oh, I know exactly.
0: Mm-hmm.
1: Yep, yep.
0: Who am I talking about?
1: Magnum P.I.
0: Yes, and part of his getup was to wear his baseball hat.
1: Right.
0: He has had a long time love of Detroit. Okay, oh. He's a big baseball fan. He even did that baseball movie. Do you remember that, Mr. Baseball, Tom Selleck?
1: Oh, right, right.
0: Okay, I love...
1: Oh, wow, you are throwing back.
0: Fun fact about me.
1: Okay.
0: I really enjoy baseball. I know you talk a lot of NFL. I really enjoy college baseball, the College World Series.
1: What about baseball calls you?
0: I just feel like it's something you can go to and watch and still chat with your...
1: It's true.
0: ...your people.
1: Uh-huh. That's true.
0: And... I've just always enjoyed a stadium.
1: Yeah.
0: It feels very American to me.
1: Well, it is as American as apple pie and
0: Chevrolet. Exactly.
1: Yep.
0: Yeah. So when I saw these photos of Tom Selleck hanging out at the Detroit Lions game.
1: Yeah. No, it was the Detroit Tigers.
0: Yeah.
1: That's right. The NFL. See, now you were talking about NFL.
0: Yeah.
1: You know,
0: crossed
1: Lions.
0: Over there
1: yeah,
0: for a
1: right.
0: second.
1: That's right.
0: And he was having a conversation. They were like, you know, what's your next step? You know, he's in his 80s now.
1: I would say that's, yeah, yeah, because he was in the 80s as a star, and he was 35, 40 then.
0: Sure.
1: Yeah.
0: And
1: wow, he's in, Tom Selleck's in his 80s?
0: But they love him so much that they have a Magnum PI night, and they were hyping it. That's why that was the whole mission of him being at the ballpark
1: cool.
0: and having the chats. And
1: so it was all the Hawaiian shirts and,
0: yes!
1: and mustaches out there?
0: Yeah. So that is my new mission. Is that we are going to have a Magnum PI day here at the studios. Get your Hawaiian shirt ready.
1: Okay.
0: Yeah.
1: I'm down for that.
0: And your ball cap.
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0: Mitchell John on the Sound of Home. I've got a number, or at least a count, that is bothering me a little bit. I'm going to confess to you, never really thought about the birth rate being, you know, any kind of a newsworthy topic, but something was said yesterday that did grab my attention about the impact of a low birth rate in America, that we're not having as many babies as we used to. In fact, they said we saw 710,000 fewer babies born last year than compared to that same time period 2 decades ago. We are on the decline of birth rate. In other words, we're not having as many babies as we used to. In fact, as I'm understanding, we're not even replacing ourselves.
1: Yeah.
0: Which means young people just aren't caring to get married and have babies.
1: Well, definitely families are smaller. Because even when we have our four kids out and about, people are like, oh, big family. And not really.
0: Yeah.
1: You know?
0: Yeah. I mean, you used to be there would be large families.
1: Right. Right.
0: That kind of thing. Now, there's a couple of implications. There is one of faith in that is on my mind, the impact of less babies born, if you will, in a Christian nation, if we go there. But let's go to the more practical. And you said this, you see more help wanted signs up there. And how many places have had to curb their hours, kind of adjust their business model because they can't find anybody to go to work?
1: That's right. We need the people. And then they have to have a place to work. It's all a big circle.
0: Mm-hmm. And if you crimp the hose, so to speak, on that, that's going to affect a lot of things. And like not too far down the road, it is impacting us now. Can you imagine if we keep on this trend for things like retirement and those kinds of things, we're in a pickle.
1: Well, here's a little bright spot financially. I know it is hard. I know it's hard with those kids. We learned a lesson this week. I took two of mine to the bank to get their very first savings accounts.
0: Oh, it's cool.
1: Yes. And they were so kind, and they got to set up everything and put their money in and practice their signature.
0: They had to learn how to sign.
1: Yeah. Yeah. Oh, and fun fact, every good report card that they bring in, they get $5. So 4 times a year, they can bring in a report card, and the bank is giving them each $5.
0: So you're making money with your kids.
1: If they're smart. Here's the other thing. Chick-fil-A will also give you free chicken nuggets for your good report card.
0: I think this is encouraging for all young people out there.
1: That's right.
0: Kids are affordable.
1: If they're smart.
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4: Your Sound of Home forecast, hot and humid today. Lots of sunshine. We'll be hitting about 87 for the afternoon high and the heat index in the mid to upper 90s. Overnight, we have quick cold front dropping in, so we will have a little bit of cloud cover. No rain, though. Mid to upper 60s on our low. It'll be a lot cooler and a lot more comfortable on Tuesday. Less humidity, low 80s on the afternoon high and sunny. About 80 and sunny again on Wednesday. I'm meteorologist Steve Hamilton.

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0: Susan Wisnant. I got a chance to talk to her about that song here recently.
1: Oh, yeah?
0: And that's a great song. Poignant. There's a lot of people hurting right there in the shadow of the steeple. Just be watching. They're there. Part of the reason why you're listening in to Shine and Rise with Dave and Rebecca this morning.
1: Well, and maybe you're listening from our app. And we did this great thing this year. We updated the app, and it's a really fun experience. Mm-hmm. And if you notice, if you have your notifications turned on with the app, you're going to get a couple of dings in the week. We're not going to bother you every day, but we're doing this thing called Winning Wednesday.
0: Yeah, you'll get notified.
1: Yeah.
0: You get a chance to win things.
1: You click on that, you fill out a form, and you could win 4 tickets to the Springfield Cardinals.
0: Well, they're talking your jam, your baseball girl.
1: Okay, there's nothing more fun than taking the family on a Friday night for fireworks, hot dogs, the whole thing. And if you get your tickets paid for, I mean, well, it's a...
0: Come on, no-brainer.
1: No-brainer. So Winning Wednesday, make sure you have those notifications on.

0: Jeff and Sherry Easter. Hey, you know what? They're going to be in Springfield
1: right
0: pretty soon, next month.
1: They are the summer celebration.
0: Summer celebration.
1: Yep. And our friends, not High Road. I know we're going to talk about High Road. The Mid-South Boys going to be joining Jeff and Sherry. That's July 10th. Mark the date.
0: Okay, so I love live music. And when we did have High Road here. Yeah.
1: Wasn't that cool?
0: It was so great to get to know them. And here's the deal about Sarah, their main singer. She writes a lot of songs.
1: Right.
0: She is such an encourager. And to be in kind of that same place where you're busy, you're doing your day job, but you're also raising these little humans. So I found that Sarah, when she posts about High Road and everything they got going on, she'll take a pause and just encourage our hearts. So we've talked about find and follow. I think we need to make sure that we are following some positive stuff because the internet can be a little bit of a sketchy place. So each week, let's talk about finding something positive, following something positive. And for today, it is the group High Road. Can I read you something real quick from Sarah?
1: Yeah.
0: All right. She says, this is a note to the tired mamas running on coffee and cold meals and little sleep. Don't forget that the little hands pulling on you today are gifts straight from the heart. The days may feel long, but the calling is holy.
1: Wow.
0: Every bedtime prayer, every load of laundry, every tear you wipe away matters. It matters more than you know. God sees those quiet sacrifices, and He is using your love to shape their little hearts for His glory. So keep going, Mama. Those exhausting days are also the sacred ones.
1: That is beautiful.
0: Yeah.
1: So is that under her personal Facebook page or
0: under
1: High Road?
0: She posted that on High Road. I follow them on Facebook and Instagram. Yeah. So you find them, you follow them, and be encouraged.
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0: Good morning. Here's a look at the news. Two men from Chile in this country illegally are accused of operating a multi-state burglary ring. They are now behind bars in Greene County after being arrested here in the Ozarks. Investigators say the illegal immigrants targeted upscale homes in several states, including using online maps to select neighborhoods and stealing cash and jewelry. Authorities tracked their SUV through southern Missouri before they were caught in Howell County during a foot chase. Both men face state and federal charges, with additional cases possible in several states. After years of operating out of temporary locations, Crosslines Community Outreach has opened a permanent emergency shelter for homeless women. The new shelter on East Division provides space for up to 50 women each night. The $4 million facility offers private sleeping pods, showers, laundry facilities, and access to support services. With your morning news, I'm Ethan Voorhees.
1: An officer's badge is more than a statement of authority. 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
3: Your Sound-A-Phone forecast, hot and humid across our area today. Sunshine, and we're headed for about 87 on the afternoon high. The heat index in mid to upper 90s, so we'll be pretty sticky today. Overnight, a few clouds and upper 60s. We're in the low 80s for the afternoon high on Tuesday. Following a dry cold front, it will be a lot more comfortable and less humid. And we should get sunshine tomorrow, 80 and sunny on Wednesday. I'm meteorologist Steve Hamilton.

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Greater Vision, adding to your morning experience here as we shine and rise with Dave and Rebecca. Just in case you missed the big announcement Friday, it's all new. It is all new. Got Rebecca Jeter in the house, yours truly, and together we are shining and rising. Thank you for letting us be a part of your start this Monday morning. Here's the Sisters.

0: So we are celebrating 250 years of America. We're doing it all summer long.
1: Happy birthday.
0: Right?
1: Yeah. And
0: I love to see all kinds of American flags displayed. The little ones people are putting in their yards.
1: All of them, yes. Everything red, white, and blue.
0: Yeah. And didn't you put a new one on your house?
1: We do.
0: And have you ever looked across, and I associate this with car dealerships and churches. Well, they'll have the massive flags.
1: Yeah, especially car dealerships.
0: Yeah.
1: You'll see the biggest ones I think of are there. Yeah.
0: When I was a kid, we'd be going down the freeway. I would think, is that flag big enough to cover my bed or my house? Like I was trying to.
1: Right.
0: You just don't know until you see it up close.
1: Oh, right.
0: Okay.
1: Yeah.
0: There's a huge one. There's a huge one over on the Hoover Dam, and it is 300 foot wide.
1: Wide?
0: Yeah.
1: So that's stripes wide to the blue field and stars wide.
0: And they're lighting it up. It's actually powered by the dam itself, which is kind of amazing. Okay. But here is my math question for you. If it is that wide,
1: yeah,
0: how much do you think it weighs?
1: Oh. Oh, wow. Not knowing the material, but presuming it's pretty heavy duty.
0: Yeah.
1: It's 360 feet wide. Is that what you said?
0: 300.
1: 300 feet. Oh, that changes my math. It's got to be tons. It's got to be tons.
0: It is 2,000 pounds.
1: So it's a ton.
0: Yeah. Isn't that
1: so
0: like,
1: that's more than just you and Jeter going out there with,
0: and hanging
1: with some
0: it.
1: Rope.
0: Yeah, I don't know if there's video of them putting it out.
1: Well, it'd be worth watching.
0: But when you see them on the football field and there's how many people, you know?
1: Hundreds.
0: Doing that.
1: Anyway.
0: That to me, you know, you think about this symbol that we can wear. We can put it in our yard or out on a display. Maybe you're making that wreath this year and think about that. Big flag, 2,000 pounds.
1: Well,
0: it's heavy.
1: That's a ton of love for America right there. Oh, I hope you fly the colors. I hope this summer you find a way. You might not be able to fit a 300-foot flag on your door, but
0: you can try.
1: You can try as you can. This, I guess, sesquicentennial is what they call it.
0: Oh.
1: 250 years. It's worth the celebration.

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0: Denver Quartet on the Sound of Home. KWFC, Dave and Rebecca with you on this beautiful. Finally got some sunshine to start a day here in Springfield. Business idea. They didn't come down on her for the price she was asking. But here's an idea. Y'all entrepreneurs out there just looking for something new to do. Montana woman is going viral for her 100% authentic mountain air harvested by hand. Bailey Mercer, she's 29, was selling mason jars full of what we just said, 100% authentic mountain air harvested by hand. She was getting $22 per. So I don't know what a mason jar costs, buck and a half?
1: Maybe
0: that much. Went out and collected high elevated mountain airs. I think as I read this, it was like, you know, promised that this was harvested above 6,000 feet elevation. So, I mean, you're getting good, crisp,
1: quality
0: mountain air, hand harvested. And then if you wanted the exceptional air, she would go up there during snowy seasons and catch snow air as an additional $9.
1: Okay.
0: So $22 per jar, per mason jar. She would sell it at a stand near some popular tourist locations, these mason jars full of hand-harvested mountain, pure mountain air that she said would help you detox, kind of would help you relax, you know, if you live in a place that you don't get a whole lot of good clean air. So I guess the story was that there was a family that bought six of these jars. Lived in Texas and said that they bought the jars because they believed that the air could help them relax when they got back home.
1: Oh, you know what? I have a challenge for us the next time we are at Silver Dollar City. Maybe we bring some mason jars.
0: Yeah.
1: And we capture some funnel cake air and give this girl a run for her money.
0: Now, you will know. That wasn't the price. This is what's funny is it wasn't the price she was getting. It's market bears, you know.
1: That's right.
0: People are willing to give you $22 for a hand harvested.
1: I feel like funnel cake air can bring you joy.
0: Okay. Now, you said that with your out loud voice over 100,000 watt radio station. We need to kind of pursue that a little bit. No, she's in trouble with the law because she didn't have a license to do such things.
1: No.
0: Yeah, it wasn't because of what she was doing, like it was a scam or anything along that line. It was she didn't have a license to be doing her mountain harvested air.
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0: Heart to Heart. I love that song because that one day changes everything.
1: It does.
0: That day changes it all.
1: Well, you think about how much these days are adding up. June 1st, right?
0: Right.
1: Quarter one, June. Quarter two, that's over with. Okay. So here's a little encouragement that maybe, just maybe, not every prayer that you've prayed since January has been answered.
0: Right.
1: Right.
0: Right.
1: And so as we kick off for this new month, let's just keep going. Okay. 2 Corinthians says, my grace is sufficient for you, for my power is made perfect in weakness. And here's a thought that this year I've lost count of how many times I've prayed, Lord, I don't know how to keep going. Mm. And yet every time his faithfulness held me when my heart was weary, and his strength lifted me when mine was gone, and his grace has carried me one day at a time.
0: Amen.
1: And so there's a lot of times we can look and think quarter one, quarter two, half the year. Let's just keep it at one day at a time.

That's Ivan Parker with Be Blessed, and that is our wish for you, that today you will walk in a way that God can pour out his blessings on you. That's what I want. That's what I want for my life today, and I want that for you too. Father, help us. We can't do this life well without you. Can we get through a day? Probably. But Father, we know there is great reward in all the meaningful ways if we would just stay close to you, walk with you. And thank you, God, for the friends that you bring to us to help us through this life together. It's a beautiful thing that you have given us this life. Help us to use the things that you have given to us to make use of. And then, Father, make the most of the moments today for your blessing. In Jesus' name, amen.

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1: What's cool about Redeem is that it has an exclusive add-on that can share for things like dental, mental health, vision, preventative care, gym memberships, and other things to improve your health. It is everything we love about Samaritan, just

That's Guy Penrod, who for many, many years sang with the Gaither Vocal Band, and his song called Every Saint. Good Monday morning, everyone, on this Monday, June the 1st. It's hard to believe that 2026 is almost halfway gone. I'm Dan Swadley, filling in for Terrace this morning, and my privilege to be

0: Well, that's a good thing for all of us to do is to testify. Yesterday at our church services, we had a person get up and just give his testimony of how the Lord had been with him and taken him through some really rough times that he had in his family. It just blessed everybody, and that's what happens when we testify. That was the Booth Brothers here on KWFC. Our verse of the day today, taken from Psalm 30, verse 5, and it says, "Weeping may last through the night, but joy comes with the morning." Psalm 30, verse 5, KWFC's verse of the day.
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Gordon Mote, a little help there from Alabama, and walking each other home. You know, summer heat is going to be right here on us, and for some senior adults, it can be dangerous. It's more than just an inconvenience, and that's why KWFC is teaming up with Senior Age for Beat the Heat. We're collecting new box fans to help local seniors stay safe and cool this summer. Tomorrow, at the Seymour Town Square and the SPG Walmart on Independence, there will be somebody there that will be available to take your fans. Also on Wednesday, June 3rd in Branson West at the Lakeland Pharmacy, and also here at the KWFC Studios, 3 to 5 all locations. 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Dan Swadley in for Terrace on this Monday, June the 1st. Here's the Perrys. Love this song. A song about death that says, just go ahead and celebrate.

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Lauren Talley, her newest song called Walls, here on The Sound of Home, KWFC, Dan Swadley in for Terrace. And I'm excited about This Story Matters, beginning again a week from today. 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

Greater Vision, I know a man who can. Interesting story. That's kind of an accidental song there that they recorded. They were at a concert, and Gerald Wolfe tells the story about being at that concert, and they were taking requests. Someone said, I'd like to hear you all sing I Know a Man Who Can. And Gerald Wolfe said, well, that's a beautiful song, and the only problem is that's not one of our songs. We don't know it. But high tenor Chris Allman said, well, I think I can get through the words. And so they sang that song that particular night. It just so happened that someone recorded it, put it on YouTube, and it got a zillion different hits within just a little while. And so we knew that they would record that, and there it was. I'm so glad that I can't do anything, but I know a man who can. Dan Swadlin for Terrace on this Monday, June the 1st, along with Tate Emmons. Praise the Lord, I am.

Jeff and Sherry Easter, and yes, they are headed for the Ozarks. Coming up here in a little over a month, the KAWFC Summer Celebration with Jeff and Sherry Easter, and then special guest, the Mid-South Boys. Those tickets are on sale now. You can go to kwfc.org and click on the box office, and you'll be able to find out all the information. That's going to be a don't-want-to-miss concert for sure. Triumphant Quartet slows the tempo down a little bit with a wonderful song that tells us he is a friend of sinners.

much about. Oh, but you have so much mercy for the outcast.

0: Scott Fowler and the boys, otherwise known as Legacy 5, and Out of My Darkness on this Monday morning. And, hey, we're going to take some people out of the darkness on Wednesday. 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

And that's The Anthem by Phillips and Banks here on KWFC. Dan Swadley in for Terrace on this Monday morning, June the 1st. My privilege and honor to be able to be here with you and playing you this music that uplifts the Lord Jesus and tells you about the peace and grace and mercy that he can give us. Here's Karen Peck and New River.

0: His love is like a river, Gaither Vocal Band. And I would agree with that. You know, you think about the difference between ponds and lakes and rivers. You know, we were going across the Mississippi River the other day, and it just never stops. I mean, there's just constantly water flowing. It never goes dry. And, you know, there's just always water. And that's the way that his love is. It just is always there. And we are so thankful for the love that the Lord gives us and shows us, not only at Calvary many, many years ago, but even in 2026, he continues to show his love for us. KWFC's verse of the day today is a wonderful verse of encouragement. If you're going through a tough time in your life, listen to this verse, Psalm 30, verse 5. And it says, weeping may last through the night, but joy comes with the morning. Psalm 30, verse 5, KWFC's verse of the day.
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and signature sound, and that's Reason Enough. And yes, it is reason enough that the Lord loves us just because that's his nature. He doesn't love us because we earned it or we deserve it or anything like that. He loves us because that's his nature. And that's the purpose of KWFC, is just to tell people about Jesus. And, you know, sometimes you can help us do that by simply sharing what encourages you. 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Hope grows when we pass it on, and somebody out there may need that today. You can listen to KWFC anywhere in the world where there is an internet connection if you have the KWFC app. Here's the Singing Americans, and a song that, well, is really a signature song for Michael English. You enjoy this great song. I bowed on my knees and I cried hard.

Triumphant Quartet, those guys just put out some great music all the time, and that song's from a few years back, Somebody Died For Me. Well, good afternoon, Dan Swadley in for Terrace. Lord willing, I'll be here with you till 3 o'clock this afternoon, and then Russ and Nancy will come in at 3, so just keep it right here at KWFC, and we'll keep playing this music about the Lord Jesus that just uplifts him, and that's what we're here to do. Here's the Derek Loudermilk Band and his song called God of the Breakthrough.

0: Well, we've all been there. We've all done things that, you know, we just don't really want everybody to know about, things that we're ashamed of, things that are in our past that are not anything that we would want to brag about. But the Wisnet's there saying that what we need to do is nail it to the cross. You know, the Lord forgives us and he forgets it. Sometimes that's harder for us to do, but if God can do it, we should be able to do that too. The Wisnet's and nail it to the cross.
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4: This is Max Lucado. I'm a recovering prayer wimp. For years, my prayers seemed to zig and zag, then zig again. Maybe you can relate. Perhaps your prayer life could use a tune-up, a reboot. If that sounds overwhelming, I'm inviting you to a simpler plan. 4 minutes plus 4 weeks equals forever change. Every day for 4 weeks, pray for 4 minutes, focusing on these core elements of prayer. Father, you are good. I need help. They need help. Thank you. It's that simple, really. Talking with God doesn't have to be complicated or complex. The power isn't in the words we pray, but in the one who hears them. Here's my challenge for you. Every day for 4 weeks, pray 4 minutes. Then get ready to connect with God like never before. This is Max Lucado.

I've cried a river of tears. This trial has tried my faith through my doubts and my fears.

That's Nothing by Southbound. I can't help but laugh when I say that because, I mean, the song is titled Nothing. It was something of a song, but the title of it is Nothing here on KWFC. It takes such a little amount to humor me. I'm Dan Swadley filling in for Terrace this morning, actually this afternoon on KWFC. My privilege to be here with you. And, it's nothing for you and I to keep cool all day long, but there's a lot of folks that can't do that. And we have a program going on right now, Beat the Heat, which is presented by Latour Asset Management and Phoenix Home Care. You know, summer heat can be hard on all of us, but for some people, it's not just an inconvenience. It can be dangerous. And that's why KWFC is teaming up with Senior Age for Beat the Heat. 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Just go to kwfc.org and find out all the information about that. Here's the Collingsworth family, and they're trading across for a crown.

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the mark 1,000 times, and somehow that would only be the start. 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

0: The Guardians, and is there anything that we can say better than to just go to the Lord and say, I know you. I'm so glad that we can know him in spirit and in truth, is what Jesus told the woman at the well, that that was the way that we are to worship him. Dan Swadley in for Terrace on this Monday, June the 1st.
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Hope Scall singing Heaven's Song here on KWFC. Our verse of the day today, Psalm 30, verse 5, weeping may last through the night, but joy comes with the morning. Psalm 30, verse 5, KWFC's verse of the day. Here's a song that I have experienced, and the Word of God tells me that it's true. The Lefevre Quartet.

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0: Mark Lowry, and I want to go to heaven, even if it's not everything that I thought it should have been or was. If Jesus is there, why, it'll be worth it all. And of course, I believe that the Bible tells us heaven will be everything that we've ever imagined. In fact, the Bible tells us that it has not even entered into the heart what heaven will be like. It's far beyond our imagination. We'll get to see loved ones who have gone on that knew Jesus as their Lord and Savior. And of course, there will be gates of pearl and streets of gold and all those wonderful things. But I believe that the highlight of heaven, I believe the star of heaven, will be Jesus.
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The National Weather Service in Springfield has issued a severe thunderstorm warning for southeastern Wright County, northeastern Douglas County, northwestern Howell County, southwestern Texas County, until 2:15 p.m. Central Daylight Time. At 1:32 p.m. Central Daylight Time, a severe thunderstorm was located near Mountain Grove, moving east at 20 miles per hour. Expected hazards include 60 miles per hour wind gusts and quarter-size hail. This is a radar-indicated threat. The following impacts are expected. Hail damage to vehicles is expected. Expect wind damage to roofs, siding, and trees. Locations impacted include Mountain Grove, Willow Springs, Kabul, Norwood, and Vonsant. For your protection, move to an interior room on the lowest floor of a building. Repeating, a severe thunderstorm warning has been issued until 2:15 p.m. Central Daylight Time for the following counties in Missouri, Douglas, Howell, Texas, and Wright.

Sound the alarm. The Bible tones, and that alarm is that Jesus is coming soon. Talking to someone last night that was just convinced that the Lord could return at any time, and I believe if you read the Word of God that that is true. I hope you have made your plans and preparations that should the Lord Jesus split the eastern sky, that you would be ready to meet him. If you don't know what we're talking about, you can go to kwfc.org and click on the button that says, Who is Jesus? And find out all about that and find out why that we think that living for Jesus is the best way. Taranda Green continues the music here on his Monday afternoon with a sky full of angels.

0: Well, we sing in church, there's power in the blood, and of course, that is true. That particular song, though, by the Bowling family, says there is power in the name of Jesus, and I'm glad that we can pray in that name, we can receive forgiveness in that name, we can ask for guidance in that name. Yes, there is power in the wonderful and precious, matchless name of Jesus.
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Yes, he did. 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Karen Peck and New River here on KWFC Monday afternoon. Dan Swadley in for Terrace. And let me just tell you, coming up a little over a month from now, July the 10th, Summer Celebration with Jeff and Sherry Easter. And the special guest will be the Mid-South Boys. 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But don't miss that concert July the 10th at Summer Celebration here in Springfield First Baptist Church.

The National Weather Service in Springfield has issued a severe thunderstorm warning for northeastern Ozark County, eastern Douglas County, northern Howell County, until 3 p.m. Central Daylight Time. At 2:09 p.m. Central Daylight Time, a severe thunderstorm was located 11 miles west of Willow Springs, moving southeast at 15 miles per hour. Expected hazards include ping pong ball size hail and 60 miles per hour wind gusts. This is a radar-indicated threat. The following impacts are expected. People and animals outdoors will be injured. Expect hail damage to roofs, siding, windows, and vehicles. Expect wind damage to roofs, siding, and trees. Locations impacted include Willow Springs, Pomona, Dora, Siloam Springs, Drury, and Vonsant. For your protection, move to an interior room on the lowest floor of a building. Repeating, a severe thunderstorm warning has been issued until 3 p.m. Central Daylight Time for the following counties in Missouri, Douglas, Howell, and Ozark.

0: I'm glad that we as Christians don't confine our celebration of Easter to just one weekend, but we get to celebrate it all year round. And that's Triumphant Quartet with their song called He Walked Out. I'm glad that death, hell, and the grave couldn't hold our Savior back, but he overcame, and we are forever indebted that he did that. Dan Swadley in for Terrace on this Monday, June 1st.
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0: Ronnie Booth with a little bit of help there from the Blackwood Brothers, and Put Your Hand in the Hand of the Man from Galilee. Of course, he has joined his brother back with singing with the Booth Brothers and doing a wonderful job. Got to hear them a few weeks ago, months ago, and it was a wonderful concert. Put Your Hand in the Hand, Ronnie Booth and the Blackwood Brothers here on Radio 89 KWFC. Here's a song by Legacy Vibe, written by Lee Black. A song that just reminds us of one of these days there's coming a day. What a day here on KWFC, the sound of home.
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0: 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Here on Radio 89 KWFC, our verse of the day today, taken from Psalm 30, verse 5. A wonderful verse of encouragement. And it says, weeping may last through the night, but joy comes with the morning. Psalm 30, verse 5, KWFC's verse of the day.
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They both began life as children and spent their early years growing up. She was raised in the hills of Virginia. He was a city boy in southeast Alabama. They met, fell in love, blah, blah, blah. Now they get to spend time with you on the radio. Russ and Nancy, doing life together with you.

KWFC, the sound of home, the Gaither Vocal Band, and the way we are, Russ and Nancy. Hey, kids, first day of June. Can you believe it? I know if that's not exciting enough, it's only 73 more days until my birthday.

The National Weather Service in Springfield has issued a severe thunderstorm warning for northeastern Ozark County, eastern Douglas County, west central Howell County, until 3:45 p.m. Central Daylight Time. At 3:04 p.m. Central Daylight Time, a severe thunderstorm was located 12 miles southeast of Norwood, or 13 miles south of Mountain Grove, moving southeast at 15 miles per hour. Expected hazards include 60 miles per hour wind gusts and quarter-size hail. This is a radar-indicated threat. The following impacts are expected. Hail damage to vehicles is expected. Expect wind damage to roofs, siding, and trees. Locations impacted include Bryant Creek State Park, Brixey, Vonsant, Brushy Knob, Rockbridge, Drury, and Gentryville. For your protection, move to an interior room on the lowest floor of a building. Repeating, a severe thunderstorm warning has been issued until 3:45 p.m. Central Daylight Time for the following counties in Missouri, Douglas, Howell, and Ozark.

0: KWFC, the sound of home. We are Russ and Nancy, and this is the week of Beat the Heat. Dun, dun, dun, dun, dun, oh, yeah, you need to make up a theme song or something, baby. That'd be great. Collecting new box fans to help our local senior citizens stay safe and cool this summer. It's not just a comfort thing. It's a health issue. Living in that sweltering heat with no air moving through your home, that is not, I mean, not fun.
1: It's hard to believe that in this day and age that something like that is happening. Mm-hmm. But we've got an opportunity to help. Special thanks to Latour Asset Management and Phoenix Home Care for helping to make this possible. 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
0: Yes, tomorrow from 3 until 5. We have a team that is going to be at the Seymour Town Hall, set up right there on the square. You can drop off your fans there if you're close to that. Or in Springfield, we're going to be set up at the Walmart on Independence. Two opportunities, and if those two are not close to you, take a look at all the drop-off opportunities that are coming this way at kwfc.org.

0: 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It's Greg Sullivan and Masterpiece. We are Russ and Nancy. 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

0: KWFC. We're Russ and Nancy. They're the Down East Boys. That is Preach Jesus. The conversation probably went a little something like this. Hey, we've got this fossilized mosquito in this amber. Let's get the DNA and see if we can create some dinosaurs. So
1: is that a plot from a movie?
0: They did just that, made some dinosaurs, and they said, yeah, hey, you know what we ought to do is invite people to come and walk around and view these dinosaurs. What could possibly go wrong?
1: Yeah, I think they're up to like 4 movies to show all the things that can go wrong with that.
0: You think about that. I mean, you know, it's like, it was a great idea, but was it really?
1: Do we really want a T-Rex walking around?
0: Yeah, no, I don't think so.
1: No,
0: I'm just wondering, do the people in Florida watch movies?
1: I think they do.
0: All right, because the folks at Google are asking them for permission to release 32 million genetically modified mosquitoes.
1: What would be the benefit?
0: Well, it's in an effort to help with the mosquito population, to bring it down.
1: Well, they do.
0: Because these are designed to where they don't live past young adulthood or something like that.
1: Okay.
0: And they're targeting those mosquitoes that have the Zika virus or the dengue fever, you know, that kind of thing.
1: You know,
0: so I understand the premise.
1: That is a very good idea, but I mean, I want to go, have you carried this all the way through? I mean, do you see what are the pros and cons? Are we going to get some big giant, you know, T-Rex type of mosquitoes?
0: Yeah. I don't know. But I mean, again, I understand what they're doing.
1: Yeah.
0: 32 million genetically modified to help get rid of the mosquitoes.
1: Can they do it for gnats?
0: I don't know. I just want them to also watch the movie about the dinosaurs and then read the story about kudzu.
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3: Your sound-to-phone forecast will be in the upper 60s for the overnight. We have high pressure moving back into the area, so skies will be clear. A lot nicer on Tuesday, much less humid. We'll have sunshine with a few clouds. Our afternoon high will be cooler, too. We're staying in the low 80s. It'll be clear Tuesday night with upper 50s, and then we get upper 70s and sunshine on Wednesday, low 80s and sunny on Thursday. I'm meteorologist Steve Hamilton.

0: KWFC, the sound of home. We are Russ and Nancy, and yeah, get out there and find your hallelujah.
1: Several years ago, Nancy and my older son Caleb were out of town. I think you guys were on a mission trip or something. Okay. That left me and our youngest son Josiah at home alone. And we decided, it was a Saturday, hey, let's go to Atlanta, watch a ball game. So we drove up, it ended up being a day game, and we got tickets, third base side. I mean, it was, you know, right there, you know, not too far from the field. It was great. I did mention it was an afternoon game, right? Mm-hmm, mm-hmm. It was also 4,000 degrees.
0: Okay.
1: I mean, we were almost in agony.
0: Yeah.
1: All right. And this was a low budget, you know, not well thought out trip. Okay.
0: No.
1: So we got, it's like, oh my goodness, what are we going to do? And we had drank soda, and it's like, well, you know, that's just, you know, kind of sitting heavy. So we got those frozen lemonade, the Ooh. Little thing in the little cup, oh, you know, yeah. like that. Oh, yeah. We got that. And that was just like, mm-hmm. that did the trick. All right. I want you to know, I don't remember who the Braves were playing. I don't remember the score, the game, but to this day, every time we see one of those frozen lemonade things, we'll text each other just the picture, and you know, we're right there. I mean, we were needing some, you know, a pick-me-up, some good refreshing, right. And that frozen lemonade did the
0: trick. It did it, okay.
1: A lot of times we find ourselves just in everyday life, especially if, like, several days of everyday life are tough. You need something to satisfy you. I mean, to make you feel better. Mm-hmm. I guess to help you get through it. That's one of the reasons why having a relationship with God is so important. Mm-hmm. That even in those times, you're never alone. You feel like you're alone. You're not alone. You feel like, man, what is it? What's missing? I gotta have something. It's God, right? And that's not just us. Some of the big players in the Bible, David, King David, he wound up in those situations where he was hurting. I mean, and he said, you know, as the deer pants for the water, so I long for you, God. This is in Psalm 42. That's what made me think about me and Josiah. I mean, we were needing something to satisfy that thirst, and God is there. And a lot of times we find ourselves in those situations, and we're talking to God, you know, like David did, and you know, we need that help, and then what we do is we remember that God is there to help take care of us in all situations. And David talking to himself, maybe this will help you. A little bit further down there in 42, is verse 11. But, O my soul, don't be discouraged. Don't be upset. Expect God to act. God loves you, and he's going to take care of you.

0: Westward Road on KWFC. It's called He Knew. We are Russ and Nancy. Today is the day. It is the start of the Atlantic hurricane season. Mm-hmm. We're all going to be watching the tropics to see if anything crazy starts generating, who it's going to impact, what strength it's going to be. It's like, I don't know if you're like my husband. Russ is like just tuned into the weather apps. He's all about it.
1: Yeah,
0: now, they
1: be.
0: Make some predictions and stuff every year. I don't want to sound like I don't even know what I'm talking about. Russ is the one who understands all the hurricane talk.
1: Well, this is pretty basic. I mean, looking ahead to this hurricane season that is just starting, on average, they have about 15 named storms. They're saying anywhere from 11 to 14 this year.
0: Oh, below average.
1: Okay, yeah.
0: Okay.
1: About anywhere between 5 and 7 hurricanes, and major hurricanes, 2 to 3, which is below the average of 4.
0: How do they get this information?
1: There's somehow you can look at the trends of years past and see how the stuff is cycling. It all like comes off the coast of Africa, and you see how the whatever stream it is predicted to go down here and shooting stuff over here. And
0: you're so technical. I don't know if I can understand it.
1: Just shooting. That's my meteorological term for the day.
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Your Sound of Fun forecast. We have high pressure moving in behind that cold front. It'll be a lot less humid Tuesday and Wednesday. For the overnight hours, clear upper 60s. Low 80s and sunshine coming up for Tuesday. And then Tuesday night looks fair with upper 50s. We're in the upper 70s and sunny on Wednesday. And then we're back to the low 80s with sunshine on Thursday. No rain in the forecast until maybe Friday afternoon. I'm meteorologist Steve Hamilton.

They both began life as children and spent their early years growing up. She was raised in the hills of Virginia. He was a city boy in southeast Alabama. They met, fell in love, blah, blah, blah. Now they get to spend time with you on the radio. Russ and Nancy, doing life together with you.

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1: 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It's the one that you can get through KWFC. And these are real people. Mm-hmm. Coming in and sharing some of the toughest times of their lives with us to show us how God is working, how he is still doing amazing things. We've had so many seasons of this. There's so many that you can go back and listen to before the new season starts.
0: Yeah, it starts Monday. And I tell you, this coming season for This Story Matters, the stories and the people behind those stories, it's going to be amazing.
1: Yeah, there's some tender, sweet stories. Mm-hmm. There's some hard-fought battle stories, but they're all stories of God's goodness. 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

0: WFC, it's Russ and Nancy doing life together with you. There are some things that you can do and look goofy no matter what. I mean, even the most graceful person in the world is going to look goofy doing certain things. Now, unfortunately, anytime I think of someone looking goofy doing something, there's a picture that comes to mind immediately. And that's my husband. Yeah. Because honestly, the most casual thing to you and I, he's going to be goofy doing it. And one of the nearest representation of that is watching him trying to get into and out of the third row seat in our son's automobile.
1: There's no graceful way to do that. There's no graceful way.
0: It was like, honey, give me a boost. And that was to get was in.
1: Just, I mean, yeah, to get up and do it. I mean,
0: and the grunts and the groans to get
1: that's
0: out.
1: That's just the sound effects help make it, and just the way that I deal with it. Yeah, getting in that back seat is pretty tough, too. And another thing, I mean, I guess while we're picking on me, looking goofy doing something, me. Trying to take a selfie. Okay.
0: I mean, I get a visual picture
1: right,
0: of you doing
1: this.
0: I
1: don't know. What is it about those things? I mean, it's not like I intend to phone, what is this? You know, but I mean, it just, that's the way it looks like it's going on in my brain.
0: It just makes you lovable. I mean, maybe not everybody looks goofy doing that, but you know, Russ does.

0: Four Calvary Quartet on KWFC, The Sound of Home. We are Russ and Nancy. Coming off of a weekend where, you know, you spend a lot of time getting chores done.
1: Mm-hmm.
0: And you're really glad that you have help when you're getting those chores done. But you're doing it for a common good. You wanting to make things better. It's mm-hmm. not always easy, but because you want to make things better, you do the work. You put right. in the time because it means something to you. And that's what I think about when I think of Colin and Sue. They're from Springfield, Missouri, yeah. and they do the work. They help the ministry of KWFC be what it is. But they're not content with it just being what it is. They want it to be better.
1: Mm-hmm.
0: So they give financially to help this ministry be better.
1: I mean, the giving family of support for the ministry of KWFC, I mean, we literally could not do and be mm-hmm. what we are and what we do without you. We're grateful. And also, Colin and Sue, thank you for what you do to support the ministry of KWFC.
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1: Crazy enough that there are people out there that actually set their clocks and their watches and all the things 5 or more minutes ahead.
0: I've heard of this.
1: Okay. Now they want to, but see, because of that, they're in their mind, they're going, oh, I got extra time.
0: Mm-hmm.
1: So by thinking I've got extra time when they really don't have extra time, they're actually late for their appointment.
0: Yeah, because the whole idea behind it is if I've got my watch, you know, 5 minutes ahead, that I'm going to be closer to on time, if not early. But like you said, we outsmart ourselves.
1: Yeah.
0: And we say, oh, I got, but then it's
1: crazy. But see, that's why I think like having like a phone watch or like an Apple watch, you can't set those ahead.
0: Okay.
1: They are like preset to the, you know, to what are the world clocks or whatever it is. You can't set those ahead.
0: The nearest cell tower.
1: So if you're late, then you're just late. Okay. You know, is it.
0: And that's your excuse and you're sticking to it, right?
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3: Your Sound of Home forecast will be in the upper 60s for the overnight. We have high pressure moving back into the area, so skies will be clear. A lot nicer on Tuesday, much less humid. We'll have sunshine with a few clouds. Our afternoon high will be cooler, too. We're staying in the low 80s. It'll be clear Tuesday night with upper 50s, and then we get upper 70s and sunshine on Wednesday, low 80s and sunny on Thursday. I'm meteorologist Steve Hamilton.

0: KWFC Moment of Hope, Buddy Mullins, and a little help from the Gaither Vocal Band. We are Russ and Nancy.
1: We can get upset about so many things. Oftentimes, life throws us some big old curveballs. Like you get that phone call from the doctor and it's not what you wanted to hear. Or you get the phone call from your child and that's not what you wanted to hear. Or you could just be walking down the aisle of the grocery store and you notice that they're out of your brand of biscuits and you are furious.
0: Is that what happened to you?
1: I mean, the other day? I mean, you just think about it.
0: I thought I had done something.
1: No, okay. It could be something so small and it just sends you over the edge. When honestly, it really wasn't the biscuits. It could have been a lot of little things. It could have been the traffic on the way to the store was bad. You just had an argument with your child or with your spouse, and then somebody says something that you think is a little catty, and your mood just takes a swing for the worst. And so when you get to the aisle and your biscuits aren't there, that is kind of like the straw that just breaks it over. Before it gets that way, when you already see yourself traveling down that road, it's good to like pause just for a second. And maybe like David, you can say, okay, why am I feeling so rejected? Why am I feeling such trouble? I feel like things are just spinning. God, I need to put my hope in you. Because in any and all situations, I'm going to praise you. You're still my Savior. You're still my God. And when we do that, the biscuit things don't seem near as upsetting.

The Browns on KWFC, the sound of home. It's called Better Days Ahead. We are Russ and Nancy. We're into the summer season this weekend at the

0: just wanted to like squirt myself down.
1: Mm-hmm. You should have called me. I'd have done it.
0: I know you would have. Yeah, that's probably why I didn't. But I, you know, it means a lot of us are going to be headed to the pool, to the beach, mm-hmm. to the lake, you know, all the things. So when I ran across this idea, I thought, oh, we got to share this idea because this could save a life. It's a water watcher.
1: Yeah, it's just a designated adult that's keeping an eye on all of the water activities. You have to commit to it. You know, no phone, you know, no distractions or whatever. I mean, if you want to sit up in a big chair with a whistle and a floppy hat, you can do that too. But the thing is that would be your responsibility to keep an eye on things. And I think it's great. And, you know, do it like just 15 or 20 minutes at a time.
0: Yeah,
1: you know,
0: rotate
1: around, because there's other mamas that are out there that they can come and watch too.
0: Well, you just think, because you get caught up in a conversation or something, and then not there's not an alert eye watching the children that are in the water. If you have like a designated driver is the one that's responsible for everybody else, that's the same thing with a water watcher.
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Your Sound of Home forecast. We have high pressure moving in behind that cold front. It'll be a lot less humid Tuesday and Wednesday. For the overnight hours, clear upper 60s. Low 80s and sunshine coming up for Tuesday. And then Tuesday night looks fair with upper 50s. We're in the upper 70s and sunny on Wednesday. And then we're back to the low 80s with sunshine on Thursday. No rain in the forecast until maybe Friday afternoon. I'm meteorologist Steve Hamilton.

They both began life as children and spent their early years growing up. She was raised in the hills of Virginia. He was a city boy in southeast Alabama. They met, fell in love, blah, blah, blah. Now they get to spend time with you on the radio. Russ and Nancy, doing life together with you.

0: 101. Booth Brothers on KWFC. We are Russ and Nancy. You get home from work. It's time to make supper for the family. And you're like, oh, I don't have an idea. And so you go to the kitchen. You go, okay, what I got? I got some ground beef. All right, let me throw that in the pot. Okay, mm-hmm. I need to season it up. Let me chop up some onions. I'll saute that all together. That could be good. I need some spice. Let me throw some sausage in there. Yeah, that's good. Maybe chop up some peppers. Still not spicy enough. Let's throw some spice in there. Maybe some, I don't know, maybe some Cajun spice. I don't know. You know, you want to get some spice in there. But then you need something to hold it all together.
1: Right.
0: Okay. So maybe some beef broth or a beef gravy. Okay. So you got this wonderful mixture.
1: Okay.
0: Now let's boil some noodles, like maybe some angel hair pasta, some spaghetti,
1: okay. Right.
0: or like the egg noodles. That'd be good. And you get that going, and then you throw it all in there together, and there you go. You got supper.
1: So if you use those egg noodles, it would be like a Cajun stroganoff?
0: Something, or I mean, this is a TikTok thing. They're calling it dirty spaghetti.
1: Oh.
0: Because, you know, the brown gravy makes it look kind of dirty.
1: Okay.
0: To me, it's like a kitchen sink kind of recipe.
1: Yeah.
0: Here's the question. Y'all hear the hesitancy in his voice, don't you?
1: Well, you had me until you mentioned TikTok, and that just kind of scares me a little bit.
0: But would you eat it?
1: I probably would. Depends on, you know, how many of those onions you put in there.
0: Just enough to flavor the ground beef, because okay. I know you prefer onion powder because you don't like bits in your food.
1: Right, right.
0: But, I mean, the fresh onion, if you fine chop it, and you saute it and you get that nice flavor of
1: okay.
0: the onion.
1: I would give it a go.
0: Really?
1: I would give it a go.
0: We're going to have to try this at home then, and I will report back on whether or not Russ ate it or not.

0: KWFC, we're Russ and Nancy. Getting to do something for others, it's one of the best things that we can do, especially if it's somewhat unexpected, right? But yet you see a need and you fulfill that need. There are actually senior adults in our community that don't have air circulating in their homes for one reason or another. And with the summertime here, summertime temperatures definitely here, there's something we can do to help. And it's donate a box fan.
1: Yeah, that's why we're partnering up with a Senior Age. They know what's going on in the senior adult community. They have so many programs to help senior adults, and they know who is out there that needs some help. So what we're asking is for the community to donate a new box fan. All the fans are going to stay in the area in which they were collected to help citizens in that community. And Senior Age is going to get those out to the homes that they're needed. This is all because Latour Asset Management and Phoenix Home Care, they are involved in their community and they want to make sure something like this happens.
0: We've got drop-off opportunities tomorrow from 3 until 5 in Seymour there at the town square. Look for the big red, white, and blue tent.
1: Yes.
0: And also, we're going to be set up in Springfield at the Walmart on Independence. And that's just tomorrow. There are other drop-off opportunities coming up.
1: And you can find all of them at kwfc.org.

0: The sound of home with the Perrys. And Russ and Nancy.
1: I was like, wait a minute, where
0: are you? And you. Yeah. I tell you what, this is just a great, great get-together time. And it's all made possible in part by Newell and Sharon in Mount Vernon, Missouri. Mm-hmm. And the reason I say that is that they're part of the giving family. That foundational support for the ministry of KWFC that allows us to be the ministry that we're supposed to be.
1: Newell, Sharon, thank you.
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0: KWFC, your sound of home. We are Russ and Nancy. There are so many things that you just cannot do gracefully. You look a little goofy no matter what. Mm-hmm.
1: Yeah.
0: Now, for some of us, we will try so hard to be graceful. But when you're trying to get out of a canoe or a kayak, mm-hmm. you are going to look awkward. You just cannot help it because it's not balanced.
1: Wobbly balance and stuff. I was laughing at myself the other day. If I see a piece of trash or something, I try to pick it if it's not like nasty.
0: Right.
1: Try to pick it up or whatever. And just about the time I went to bend over, the wind got it. So here I am in the parking lot, you know, trying not to run and but yet there's a little loping involved in there and trying to get, and then you get close and try to put your foot down on it and it moves and you get your foot down. I mean, and I just, you know, what is he okay? You know, and I'm just trying to pick up the paper here and I just.
2: KWSC. Your sound of home forecast will be in the upper 60s for the overnight. We have high pressure moving back into the area, so skies will be clear. A lot nicer on Tuesday, much less humid. We'll have sunshine with a few clouds. Our afternoon high will be cooler, too. We're staying in the low 80s. It'll be clear Tuesday night with upper 50s, and then we get upper 70s and sunshine on Wednesday, low 80s and sunny on Thursday. I'm meteorologist Steve Hamilton.

that much about. Oh, but you have so much mercy for the outcast.

0: KWFC, we have a wonderful Savior, and He is the friend of sinners. That's Triumphant Quartet, and we are Russ and Nancy.
1: So sometimes we run into these situations to where, like, something's off. Something just doesn't feel right. It's not clicking. And I'm somebody who talks to themselves a lot, out loud. If you're ever like at the hardware store, and you get around me, you're going to hear me talk. Well, you know, if I get this, and I got it. What, if they had this, and I'm yep. talking out loud. I'm thinking out loud, just processing out like that. And sometimes we get in those situations in life to where we're just like, well, what did I do? How did this happen? Did they? What I don't get it. David in the Bible, he was kind of doing the same thing in Psalm 42. He was having a conversation almost with himself about his relationship with God and how he felt about and everything that was going on. And he says, "Why, my soul, are you so dejected? Why are you in such turmoil?" It's basically like, "All right, what is going on here? All right, in the words of my daddy, you better straighten up and fly right." But the way David said it, "Put your hope in God, for I shall praise Him, my Savior and my God." So the next time you find yourself having one of those conversations, trying to figure it out on your own, put your hope in God.

0: KWFC, the sound of home. First day of June.
1: I know, right?
0: Meteorological summer begins today.
1: What does that mean?
0: It means that it's the first day of meteorological summer.
1: Okay.
0: I don't know how much

0: you know, where it's going, where it might hit, because it affects a lot of us.
1: And being exposed to the hurricane seasons as we have over the years, we follow along. And
0: yeah.
1: What we found out is that just because the hurricane's in the Gulf, that doesn't mean by the time it gets to the Midwest, it's not still packing a punch.
0: Exactly.
1: So we all want to keep our eyes and ears open for that. And they got the list of names. I hope one day that they'll give me, hey, Russ, we're getting together to name the hurricanes. Would you come be on that committee? I would love to sit around the table and say, hey, I've got a few good names.
0: Well, we have the top five names that will be.
1: They're so-so.
0: Okay. Well, we got Arthur.
1: Uh-huh.
0: Bertha. I bet she's going to be a doozy.
1: Right. Cristobal.
0: Haven't we already had a Hurricane Cristobal once?
1: Yes. Okay. Yeah. It was so much fun. They're bringing it back.
0: Okay. And Dolly.
1: Mm-hmm. Hello, Dolly.
0: And then there's, what is that, Edward?
1: Edward.
0: I want to know, why has there never been a Hurricane Nancy?
1: Oh, there is.
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0: Your Sound-a-Phone forecast. We have high pressure moving in behind that cold front. It'll be a lot less humid Tuesday and Wednesday. For the overnight hours, clear upper 60s. Low 80s and sunshine coming up for Tuesday, and then Tuesday night looks fair with upper 50s. We're in the upper 70s and sunny on Wednesday, and then we're back to the low 80s with sunshine on Thursday. No rain in the forecast until maybe Friday afternoon. I'm meteorologist Steve Hamilton.
1: They both began life as children and spent their early years growing up. She was raised in the hills of Virginia. He was a city boy in southeast Alabama. They met, fell in love, blah, blah, blah. Now they get to spend time with you on the radio. Russ and Nancy, doing life together with you.

0: The Hopper is on The Sound of Home with God is Good. We are Russ and Nancy. You don't have to carry tomorrow today. Okay, the bills for next month, the worries for next year, the answers to questions you don't even have yet.
1: See, God doesn't give us yearly bread or lifetime bread, but he gives us daily bread. Daily. Enough grace for today. Enough strength for today. Enough mercy for today.
0: Today's portion is enough.

0: KWFC Tribute Quartet. And then today is just kind of turned into a, I don't want to say pick on Russ day, but
1: no.
0: Use Russ as the example day. And that's fine. And I could do it to myself because I was reading about a guy who got his head stuck in the washing machine.
1: No, why was his head stuck in there?
0: He was trying to fix it. All right, making a good, valiant effort. But it... he's like me. If you're going to do it, do it good.
1: Do it good.
0: Right?
1: Yes.
0: Okay? It took him 40 minutes to get him out of that
1: now,
0: predicament.
1: All I can see is there is a wife right behind him. Her arms are crossed. She's tapping her foot.
0: Yep.
1: And she said, I told you to look it up on Google first. And that's why he's stuck.

0: Brian Free and Assurance on KWFC, As Long As I Got King Jesus. Have you ever watched a competitive a tug-of-war competition?
1: Mm-hmm. Oh, yeah.
0: I mean, they go all at it, and they have stacked that team, and they wanted to make sure they had everybody in the right place, and they usually have someone on the end who is the anchor. And that is the one that, you know, that can really anchor that their line and make sure it mm-hmm. does not get pulled over. Well, I see ministry work as that tug of war. Satan's on one end, and we're on the other. Okay, we're doing our best to make sure that Jesus is going to win in our ministry work. Mm-hmm. Does that make sense?
1: Yeah.
0: Well, the cool thing is we've got Jesus as our anchor, so
1: right.
0: I don't even know why
1: say,
0: we're
1: yeah.
0: worrying.
1: Yeah.
0: But it takes a team.
1: We still got to pull.
0: Yeah, it takes a team to keep pulling. And when we, as KWFC, look at our team, it's full of some of the best. Like Robbie and Margaret from Exeter, Missouri, they're on the team, mm-hmm. and they're pulling for the ministry of KWFC. They're making sure that Satan's going to get pulled in that mud pit. They give financially to support the ministry of KWFC.
1: Robbie, Margaret, thank you for what you do to support this ministry.
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0: church across the street. That's Susan Wisnett on The Sound of Home. We are Russ and Nancy. 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
1: And that summer heat is rolling in. And along with that heat, the humidity over the weekend.
0: Oh, it's terrible.
1: You may have been out getting some of those yard chores done. Nancy, you cleaning out the chicken coop, working in the garden a little bit. We've kind of kept you up to date about how Mr. Keith got the lawnmower fixed. Yeah. Well, I got it all put back together and rode that thing around for a little over 4 hours trying
0: four
1: to get everything
0: hours.
1: Mowed.
0: Did you hear that?
1: Yeah.
0: 4 hours he was on the lawnmower in the heat of this week, again, this past weekend. Woo-wee, it was hot.
1: And Nancy got, I mean, she just... She reached the point, she says, all right, I'm done. I'm done. And then into the shower, and then, what was it, like 30 minutes in the cold shower?
0: 30 minutes in the cold shower. That was hot.

0: KWFC, we're Russ and Nancy. And if you can't laugh at yourself, I mean, you know, there's something wrong. I keep myself laughing quite often, just thinking about the things that I do. I am a terrible lip reader. And
1: yeah, true. He is.
0: We would be in these situations where Nancy's like across the room, you know, on the other side, say of the fellowship hall or whatever, and she's trying to tell me something, and I'm like, napkin, and you know, and I don't have it, and you can't look cool doing that because she's just like. And it's easy for you to see my face through the on the radio. I mean, but just think about it. There's got to be something that you do that you feel like you look a little good.
1: What if you're just trying to be like a good person and you're going to hold the door open for somebody, but they're like, you know, they're not close enough to the door yet, but you don't feel like you should close the door. So you're like, you're in between. Do I close it?
0: And you wound up, don't run. You know,
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3: 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They belong to men and women who will be asked at any moment to step into someone else's worst day. Without hesitation and without reservation. That means more to us than words could ever express. But we do want to ask you, with everyone at Rick's Automotive, to go out of your way and encourage a first responder today.
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around and come back to get to the store you want to go to. And when you finally get in the parking lot, you're like, you're just through with it. You go inside the store, and guess what? Yep, they are out of milk. So at this point, you have spiraled out of control. The world is against you. Life is over, as you know, because they didn't have the milk that you wanted. And you go home like that. Look out for anybody that's in your way. Why are you upset because of milk? You see, it's so much more than that. It's because the stress and the weariness of everything is just overwhelming you. In those moments, because we've all been there, we need to learn to pause, take a breath, and just do some gratitude checks. David did this, King David. In Psalm 42, he says, "Why, my soul, are you so dejected? Why are you in such turmoil? Why are they out of milk? Why is the traffic against me? Put your hope in God, for I will still praise him, my Savior and my God." See, David took a depressed situation and he turned it around and said, wait a minute. God loves me and I'm going to praise him. Even if they're out of milk.

0: This is the Sound of Home. That was the Kramers, and we are Russ and Nancy.
1: Okay, it's been a day. You got to run by the store to pick up some milk because and it's the last thing that you want to do, but you know you got to do it. So the traffic is terrible. You can't get into the turn lane. You got to turn around.